0: Yeah, you can see about the fish. Yeah.
1: All right, there we go.
2: And then they come up with little fish, but I tell you what, it makes for incredible photography.
3: 我是托马斯·希顿，来自英格兰东北部的摄影师。
1: That is cool.
3: 至于我的下一段旅程
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0: Imaginary crossing spanning not one, but two spectacular countries. From here in China to Laos. Okay, we're going in.
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0: It's just one amazing backdrop after the other. I want to document how this train line is fostering cultural and economic exchanges, enhancing the movements of people and strengthening ancient connections.
2: That was incredible.
1: 我将用镜头逐帧记录这个变化中地区的人们和时代脉动。
0: Beautiful.Ahead of us is Mohan Railway Station, which is situated at the very southern tip of the Yunnan province. It's China's crucial gateway to Southeast Asia. So, ladies and gentlemen, Laos awaits.
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0: This is our train.
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0: So we're finally here on Laotian soil. I've got to say, it's lovely. It's hot, but it's lovely.
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0: This is Luang Nampa City, home to about 50,000 people.
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4: Coriander, green onion, long bean. This is a fish weed.
0: Fish weed.
4: Yeah. You want to try it?
0: Okay. Fish weed.
4: I love it.
0: Oh no.
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4: ？In my opinion, it's like traveling and conservation at the same time. Also provide job for local people in the community.
0: Yeah,
4: stay long.
0: It's like a win-win.
4: Yeah.
0: So how has life changed since the railway?
4: Quality of life is much better, but people still preserve their culture and nature.
0: So we are currently driving through the Luang Nampa province. This place is beautiful. It's one of the most diverse and untouched corners of Laos. I absolutely can't wait to take some pictures here.
1: 我要前往一个偏远村庄，看看生态旅游是如何赋能并支持当地社区的。
0: This is such a beautiful village.
4: Yeah, more than

0: 10 families that organize homestay, and then another people that can be a guide or service the food or something.
1: Wow, so ecotourism is a huge part of the economy in this village.
0: Yeah.
2: 生活在老挝北部的原住民克木族，是该国官方认定的50个民族之一。他们凭借对自然的深刻认知而闻名。
1: If you've ever wondered how they get the husk off the rice, this is it. They are beating it with these big sticks until the husk comes off. It looks like such hard work. So these ladies must be so fit. Can I have a try? Yeah.So to help me out, we've got two willing Dutch fellas who are going to try and create this nice rhythm that the ladies were doing before. Honestly, I don't think we're going to do a very good job, but let's give it a go, right, guys?
3: One,
1: two, three. Are you ready? This guy's too keen. No! The scraps. Is this good? Yeah? We're good? These ladies are currently laughing at me, so I don't think I'm doing a very good job. I look at the state of this duck down here.
2: 一直以来，克木族依靠农牧渔猎过着自给自足的生活。每项劳作都是日常生活的一部分。
4: You have the ladies?
1: Yeah.
4: Go through from the...
1: The blue cap? Yeah. Oh, okay, I'm going straight away.
4: You can try.
2: 看起来这些猎手也热衷于友好竞争。
1: Oh, yeah. Here we go.
5: Yeah!
4: Okay, go to the fishing.
1: Fishing? Oh, my God, we get to go fishing. Just another day in the office, joining the locals for a hunting mission.
6: I have no idea what's going on. I thought we were going spearfishing from the bank. These guys have just launched themselves into the water with mastodon. They thrash around a bit, and then they come up with little fish. But I tell you what, it makes for incredible photography. Oh,
7: yeah.
6: Let's go. We're going in. This is harder than it looks.
7: Yeah,
6: yes. Ah, I saw one! So I did see a fish. It was about this big and it went past me at like 1,000 miles an hour. There's no possible way I could have shot it. So, yeah, I don't think I'll be bringing home lunch today.
1: Well, what a great day we've had in Nalan, and what better way to end it than cooking a nice meal and...
2: 在那场精彩却没能如愿的捕鱼体验后，也该表达一下我的谢意。
1: Gail, I have some gifts for you, my friend.
4: Okay, thank you.
1: There we go.
4: Cooking someday. Did you hear from me?
2: 克木族有着古老的户外烹饪传统，食物在明火上烤制而成。
1: There we go.
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1: Yeah,
4: yeah.
1: All right.
4: Yeah. Okay.
1: There we go. There's a reason I don't cook at home.
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1: Here we go.What's your favorite here, meat or fish?
4: This is meat, the meat pot.
1: Yeah. It's so good. How do you say delicious?
10: Sep.
1: Sep.
10: Sep lai.
11: Sep lai.
1: Sep lai. Sep lai.
10: That's in Lao.
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1: 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They've been living off the land for centuries, and whilst they have adapted, their traditions are still pretty strong.
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1: This is so much fun. It's so incredibly beautiful. It's mountainous. We've got hills. We've got rivers. It's fantastic.
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1: Is this your first time in Laos?
2: Yeah, it's my second time. So I've traveled like for a year, 15 years ago.
1: Yeah.
2: And saying there was a train between China and Laos, and I read it about it on Facebook as well.
1: Oh, what's your itinerary?
2: We wanted to travel from Beijing to Indonesia only by bus or train, just for the eco-friendly kind of things, instead of, you know, taking the plane.
1: Yeah, you see so much more.
2: Like, train traveling is so easy.
1: Yeah, really
2: easy.
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1: 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You've got old colonial buildings alongside old traditional buildings. You've got modern hotels alongside centuries-old temples. Now you have the modern railway bringing millions of tourists. So the question has to be asked, how are you going to manage that without changing the landscape and affecting the heritage?
0: 为了找到答案，我去拜访了中方工程师钟强先生。
1: 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Why is the train and the station and the tunnels all the way over here so far from town?
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5: Fruit.
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0: Over the past decade, CEC Shanxi Electric Power Construction has completed a remarkable transformation from the Black Sea of coal to the Blue Ocean of green energy, providing strong support for Shanxi's transformation and development. Driven by the nationwide fitness boom, more and more light workouts that are easy to start and take little time are coming into public view. Today, let us step into Nanchuan Temple, a treasured legacy of the Tang Dynasty, to touch history and feel the weight of time. Hello, welcome to Exploring Shanxi. I'm Zhang Yi. As a major player in power engineering construction, CEC Shanxi Electric Power Construction has been working hard on the front lines. Over the past decade, it has achieved a remarkable transformation, shifting its focus from traditional coal industries to green energy. It has delivered strong support for Shanxi's industrial upgrading.
1: These days, is the construction site of the 2x350 megawatt low calorific value coal-fired power project in Xinxian County, Luoyang. Workers are carrying out final installation and commissioning for the upcoming operation of the power plant.
2: This is a mine mouth power plant. Instead of pulverized coal, it runs on coal gang, turning waste into usable resources.
1: He Dawei started working on thermal power plant construction right after graduating from university in 2006. Over the past two decades, he has witnessed ups and downs across the thermal power construction sector.
2: Back then, we would start a new thermal power unit before finishing the last one. Today, there is often a gap of several months between successive thermal power projects.
1: In 2014, 3 years after joining China Energy Engineering Corporation, the company underwent reform and restructuring, embarking on a new journey as a central state-owned enterprise. It strove to evolve from pure construction contractor into a technology-focused innovative enterprise. The Intelligent Wind Turbine Hoisting System 2.0

0: was developed in-house. Backed by its status as a national high-tech enterprise and Shanxi's first technology innovation center for wind and PV power construction. The company has also mastered technologies to install PV panels securely on slopes steeper than 50 degrees.
1: We are deeply involved in major provincial energy projects, including clean upgrading of coal power, development of new energy bases and ecological restoration. We keep driving the upgrading of local industrial chains.
0: In Datong, a 10 million ton comprehensive coal gas utilization project is advancing steadily, with its serum site pilot production line already put into operation. In Xinzhou, main construction of the Tonghua Xuangang Phase 2, 2x660 MW power project, has fully kicked off. Upon completion, it will greatly enhance the stability and reliability of power supply across North China. Currently, the company has more than 140 ongoing projects across 18 provincial-level regions nationwide and 7 countries and regions worldwide.
1: We have built a business framework centered on power and energy with diversified coordinated development. We will keep contributing to the development of a new energy system in Shanxi.
2: Driven by the national fitness boom in recent years, a wide range of time-saving, easy-to-learn light workouts have come into the public spotlight. Today, we visit tennis venues and Pilates studios across Taiyuan. Through dynamic tennis and gentle Pilates, let's uncover the profound changes behind this new light consumption trend.
0: At an indoor tennis venue in Taiyuan, players leap and swing their rackets. The sound of ball strikes and footsteps fills the air, with every court fully occupied.
3: We provide private training sessions and advanced group courses for adult learners. We group participants at similar skill levels to help them polish their techniques.
0: Tennis features low risk of sports injuries. It also improves cardiopulmonary function and muscle coordination, making it a popular new fitness option. Next, we walk into a Pilates studio located in the downtown commercial area. A small group Pilates class is in session. Accompanied by soft music, participants follow the instructor's cues to control their breathing and movements precisely.
4: I used to work out at regular gyms, but the fast pace there was too much for me to keep up. Pilates is totally different. It feels relaxed and gentle, letting me focus more on myself.
0: The popularity of light workouts signals a clear shift in public fitness attitudes. People no longer exercise simply to lose weight or shape their bodies. Instead, they tailor exclusive fitness plans to match their physical conditions and emotional needs.

0: In Wutai County, Shanxi Province, lies a quiet Asian temple. It has stood secluded in the countryside for more than 1,200 years. Rediscovered in the 1950s, it instantly amazed countless enthusiasts of Asian Chinese architecture. Today, let's walk into Nanchen Temple, trace a long history, and experience the vicissitudes of time.
1: Many people don't know that in Wutai County's northeast corner of a small village, there is an ancient temple. In this temple, there is a temple that is dealing with a Tang dynasty wood structure. This is Nanchen Temple. Nanchen Temple was built in the Tang Dezhong Jianzhong III, which is about 782. Nanchen Temple is one of the only Tang dynasty wood structures in China.也是到目前为止，我国乃至于亚洲保存最完整、年代最久远、最古老的唐代木构建筑。南禅寺大殿是一个单檐歇山顶的建筑规制，面阔三间，进深三间，平面近似于正方形，内部没有一根柱子，整体屋顶的重量全部都是依靠周边12根檐柱

0: Over the past decade, CEEC Shanxi Electric Power Construction has completed a remarkable transformation from the Black Sea of coal to the Blue Ocean of green energy, providing strong support for Shanxi's transformation and development. Driven by the nationwide fitness boom, more and more light workouts that are easy to start and take little time are coming into public view. Today, let us step into Nanquan Temple, a treasured legacy of the Tang Dynasty, to touch history and feel the weight of time. Hello, welcome to Exploring Shanxi. I'm Zhang Yi. As a major player in power engineering construction, CEEC Shanxi Electric Power Construction has been working hard on the front lines. Over the past decade, it has achieved a remarkable transformation, shifting its focus from traditional coal industries to green energy. It has delivered strong support for Shanxi's industrial upgrading.
1: These days, is the construction site of the 2x350 megawatt low calorific value coal-fired power project in Xinxian County, Luoyang. Workers are carrying out final installation and commissioning for the upcoming operation of the power plant.
2: This is a mine mouth power plant. Instead of pulverized coal, it runs on coal gang, turning waste into usable resources.
1: He Dawei started working on thermal power plant construction right after graduating from university in 2006. Over the past two decades, he has witnessed ups and downs across the thermal power construction sector.
2: Back then, we would start a new thermal power unit before finishing the last one. Today, there is often a gap of several months between successive thermal power projects.
1: In 2014, 3 years after joining China Energy Engineering Corporation, the company underwent reform and restructuring, embarking on a new journey as a central state-owned enterprise. It strove to evolve from pure construction contractor into a technology-focused innovative enterprise. The Intelligent Wind Turbine Hoisting System 2.0 was developed in-house. Backed by its status as a national high-tech enterprise and Shanxi's first technology innovation center for wind and PV power construction. The company has also mastered technologies to install PV panels securely on slopes steeper than 50 degrees.
3: We are deeply involved in major provincial energy projects, including clean upgrading of coal power, development of new energy bases and ecological restoration. We keep driving the upgrading of local industrial chains.
1: In Datong, a 10 million ton comprehensive coal gang utilization project is advancing steadily, with its serum site pilot production line already put into operation. In Xinzhou, main construction of the Tonghua Xuangang Phase 2, 2x660 megawatt power project, has fully kicked off. Upon completion, it will greatly enhance the stability and reliability of power supply across North China. Currently, the company has more than 140 ongoing projects across 18 provincial-level regions nationwide and 7 countries and regions worldwide.
3: We have built a business framework centered on power and energy with diversified coordinated development. We will keep contributing to the development of a new energy system in Shanxi.

0: Sí.
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2: We provide private training sessions and advanced group courses for adult learners. We group participants at similar skill levels to help them polish their techniques.
0: Tennis features low risk of sports injuries. It also improves cardiopulmonary function and muscle coordination, making it a popular new fitness option. Next, we walk into a Pilates studio located in the downtown commercial area. A small group Pilates class is in session. Accompanied by soft music, participants follow the instructor's cues to control their breathing and movements precisely.
3: I used to work out at regular gyms, but the fast pace there was too much for me to keep up. Pilates is totally different. It feels relaxed and gentle, letting me focus more on myself.
0: The popularity of light workouts signals a clear shift in public fitness attitudes. People no longer exercise simply to lose weight or shape their bodies. Instead, they tailor exclusive fitness plans to match their physical conditions and emotional needs.